And I had this aha moment earlier. I was in a meeting and I was looking around and I was like, wait, we all have this thing. And we did not all carry around these things not that long ago. And I'm like, why did we just start doing this? We'll talk about it coming up.

0: This is Bianca.
1: And earlier today, I was sitting in a meeting with a whole bunch of us from the station, and I was looking around, and we all had our big Stanley cups of water, right? And I thought to myself, why have we just started drinking water? Why did water become cool now? Like, when I was younger, I walked around with, like, maybe a little plastic water bottle for the day. Like, that's insane. I know we're supposed to be drinking water. It's not new news, but we just started doing it recently. So it made me think about my question for today, which is, what is something that's so normal now that you can't believe we didn't always do it? Hit me up.
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0: And today we're talking about things that are normal now, but we could have used them our whole lives because that's how good they are. And I 100% agree with this. Janelle hit me up saying air fryers. Like, why was a microwave such a thing for a long time and the air fryer just came around? It's so real. I mean, microwave's easy. I get it. 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But the air fryer? If you've not done leftover pizza in the air fryer, you are missing out.
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1: And I honestly just got one of these for Christmas. Me and my boyfriend got it for our cat, actually. And he's probably like, really? Not a scratcher, not a new toy, a poop box, aka a litter robot. We're talking about things that we can't believe we lived without before. It has changed our lives. We hated scooping the cat poop. I mean, it's just not fun. And the fact that we have a machine that does it for us and dumps it in a sanitized little bag, and then all we gotta do is take the bag out, life-changing. I highly recommend it. We just got one on TikTok shop. It was like $150. 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
1: And look, there are rude celebrities out there. 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And one actually did break my heart because I love this person. 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

0: And I feel like being nice all the time is tough. So I give grace to celebrities, you know, who have a bad moment here and there. But when you're repeatedly rude and horrible to work with, that's a whole different story. I'd be so grateful to be in some of these people's shoes. And I feel like they take it for granted. Number one on the list of the most difficult celebrities to be around or work with, Justin Bieber. Not really a surprise because we've definitely seen that firsthand in some of his interactions with fans. Even people he's worked with have said he's not the best. Now, he did start really young, so I give him a little bit of lenience. I mean, people grow up, people change, but just recently he had a freak out on some fans at, I think it was an airport. Up next, Jennifer Lopez. No surprise now with like everything that's happened over the past few months. You know, it seems like everyone kind of turned on her. It's that orange drink. If you know, you know. But let's see. Jimmy Fallon, apparently he is not the best, especially there at the workplace. He's erotic and his outbursts on set. Mike Myers, also not great to work with. And this one broke my heart. Chevy Chase. Christmas Vacation, one of my favorite movies. Like, say it ain't so. What do you guys think when it comes to celebrities? Who do you think's the rudest out there? Let me know. Hit me up. Beauty with an IE, no Y, in the beats.
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1: And all right, guys, that is going to do it for me, Bianca. 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

0: this a ride or die relationship? This boyfriend got in trouble for dressing up like his girlfriend to take her career exam for her. 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

The WNBA's New York Liberty is gearing up for the playoffs, and just in time, Nike's going to be dropping a special edition for them. It's going to be a mint green Air Force One. No word on the release date just yet. Let's go, Liberty!

0: 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I want to know why you had a swipe left on your date. All right? That's happening in a few minutes.
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0: 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It's going to keep you happy. All right? You don't believe me? 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

Yankees, they're into playoffs and they are finalizing a deal which would make them worth more than $12 billion. That is a B as in boy, which would make them the most valuable franchise in Major League Baseball and one of the most valuable sports franchises in the world. That is not surprising at all. All right, get ready.

0: 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I'll tell you in a few minutes.
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1: I'm not surprised to hear this at all. A college student is doing everything he can to avoid high rent in order to attend college that he's decided to travel on a plane twice a week. And that's still cheaper than if he were to rent an apartment by the college. So let me break it down to you. This is actually happening in Canada. By the way, a reminder that the cost of living is going up everywhere around the world, not just our country. But this student flies twice a week from Calgary to Vancouver and spends about $150 round trip flight, which cost him about $1,200 per month to do his commute this way versus paying rent to live by campus, which would cost him at least $2,500 or more a month.
2: Nessa, what has this world come to that flying is cheaper than paying rent?
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1: 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We have the power to change it. The time for transparency and accountability is now. Demand answers. 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
19: That's right, good Friday morning. It is the Morning Mash. Getting ready to kick off, man. Johnny Cage getting ready to do my thing. Fridays, I get here a little bit earlier and knock it out with a quick little 30 or 40 minute wake-up mix, man. Get that weekend vibe going, if you know what I mean. Good morning to you guys. It is Friday, September 25th. Wake-up mix about to start off. Javi and Romeo join me in a few minutes, and we'll start the Morning Mash. Got a great show lined up, and I'm letting you know right now, this morning, we got tickets. Yes, we do got tickets. We got tickets for Chris Brown and Usher. I thought we were going to have Metallica tickets, but they told us that's next week. But yeah, so we got tickets for Chris Brown and Usher that we're gonna be blowing out this morning. So be on the listen for your chance to win these free tickets. You know that concert's coming into town next weekend. And speaking of the weekends, got a busy weekend this weekend. A lot of concerts coming to town. I know Speaking Rock Casino brings you Lady A, Lady Antebellum is going to be performing at Speaking Rock Casino tomorrow night. It's absolutely free, 21 and up concert. You also, downtown, if you're in the country, you know, way out west, the Country Music Festival is going down as well. I'll be playing at that one. I'm playing from 5 to 8 inside the Toss 'em Back Saloon. Again, they got multiple stages. It's always a fun. It's like, I think it's like 10 years the way out west has been coming, been doing their thing. Has it been that long? Sound about right? If not, I just added some years. It's all good, though. But anyways, yeah. And then I know Pauly D's in town as well this weekend. So a lot of shows going on, a lot of stuff happening, guys. And we are your ticket hookup. We also got tickets for Disney on Ice. Don't forget, Disney on Ice started on Wednesday over at the Coliseum. And that's going on until Sunday. If you need information on showtimes, visit their website, DisneyOnIce.com. All right, guys, let me get into the wake-up mix, man. Don't forget, we got birthdays coming up in about 10 minutes. We got birthdays coming up at 7:50 this morning. So if you got a birthday shout out you want to send someone, please do not put it on our TikTok live streams, because I do stream live on TikTok every morning, as does Romy. What we do is we create a post every morning on our station website at Mix927EP. Again, that's on Instagram and Facebook. Mix927EP. Again, that's Mix927EP. It says happy birthday. Leave the birthday shout out in the comments, and we'll do that at 7:50 this morning. Right now, it's the Wake Up Mix. Join me live on TikTok. Camera never shuts off. Like I said, it's always fun, man. 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You can find me on TikTok streaming live every weekday morning. Find me at KAGE_915. This is the Wake Up Mix. It's Friday. Let's go.

Second song from John Cage.

So, you better remember what that sign say before you come down here to this bitch. Don't mess with Texas. Cause you know everybody around this bitch got guns.

0: So good over some Chris Lake. Love me some Chris Lake. It is the Morning Mash. Getting ready to start. That was the Wake Up Mix. Johnny Cage wrapping it up right there, man. Woo! That was fun. Good morning, Romy. Hey, there you are.
1: Morning.
0: Romy's back. Javi will be joining us in a couple of minutes, but yes. And I just uploaded a new mix to my Mixcloud, which you just heard. I did like a EDM. That's what they call it. It's like country mixed with dance.
1: Okay.
0: All that good stuff. So I just uploaded. If you have me on Mixcloud, all my mixes are free up there, so you can stream them at the gym and all that stuff. And I have a ton of them, all from the stuff I do for SiriusXM, stuff I do here for the noontime, and just random stuff. Like yesterday, last night I just recorded, so I was like, I'm going to throw this one up, man. It's called Rowdy at Howdy Honey, because Howdy Honey is a country bar that I play at on Sundays at least once or twice a month. So yeah, go check that mix out if you get a chance. Anyways, good morning, Romy. How are you?
1: Good morning. Here, excited because it's still kind of cloudy and
0: it is, huh?
1: I love it.
0: It is. It is. The weather's nice. Should be a nice looking weekend. I don't know about the outdoor activities with the rain because I saw people, you know, places getting flooded.
1: Yes.
0: Was it one of the food banks, I think, got flooded really bad? Mm-hmm. I'm like, yikes, man.
1: The Del Valle area is really bad too.
0: Also down there on Betel in the Lower Valley, some areas have been even closed off to the public. So please drive safe. Avoid that water, guys.
1: Yes.
0: Don't think you can make it, especially if you got like a little car.
1: Yeah,
0: your car's not gonna make it.
1: Mm-mm.
0: And once that water hits your engine, your headers, forget it, man. It is done. You're gonna be immobile. So please be safe. So you know, I know there's a lot of elderly that are driving that they can't see, or you know, maybe they're at night and they get caught in these rainstorms. So yes, please be on the lookout for them and help lend a helping hand if you can, but don't put yourself in danger of it.
1: Yes, and there's been a lot of sinkholes. So you also want to don't drown in that. Just drive back.
0: What do they say? Don't drown, turn around. What is it?
1: Don't drown, turn around.
0: There it is. All right. Horizon Street's also closed, they're telling me. So we're live streaming right now. We like to live stream on TikTok and invite all of you guys in. You know, you get to hear all the cheese mail. The camera never shuts off, so you get to hear all the smack talking we do. You can find me on TikTok at KAGE_915. Romy, what's yours?
1: Mine's at Romy Aide, RomyAyde. They're telling me that they miss me. I missed you guys too, man.
0: Oh, yeah, you were out yesterday.
1: Yeah, I was.
0: Yeah, you were out yesterday. You're standing on your business, right?
1: I was.
0: Doing your thing.
1: Yup.
0: So we got a great show lined up for you. We got tickets for Chris Brown and Usher. I thought we were going to have Metallica tickets, but that's until next week, the boss told me. So next week we'll have some Metallica tickets. We do got tickets for Chris Brown and Usher. That concert is coming to the Sun Bowl next weekend. So we got your tickets for that. Also, we got tickets for Disney on Ice a little bit later on. Right now, though, we got birthdays coming up. We got a birthday post.
1: We sure do. We have a birthday post up every weekday morning on our Facebook and on our Instagram. So if you are a loved one or celebrating a birthday today, you want to drop off that birthday shout out in the comments. And you want to do that like right now within the next 5 minutes if you want it to be said on air. And you can follow us at Mix927EP.
0: Yeah, please don't put the birthday shout outs on the cameras, guys, because as it scrolls, because people are just sending comments and messages, it's hard for us to keep up. So that's why we try to keep it all uniformed. Again, that's Mix927EP on Instagram and Facebook. You'll see the birthday thing that says happy birthday. Just put in the comments, guys. We're going to take a break. We'll be right back. Coming out of it with birthdays. Also coming up at 8 o'clock, we got Mondo the Monster Medina. We're going to be talking some sports. He'll set us up for this weekend's action in college football, high school football, and NFL. So we'll do that at 8 o'clock. 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
3: 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We have the power to change it. The time for transparency and accountability is now. Demand answers. 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
1: Sorry, good morning, guys. 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
2: Here we go. Please wish my son, Mateo Rojas, a happy 10th birthday. Love mom and dad and Sissy and Bubba and Grandma Diane. Happy birthday to Oliver Jameson, the big five. Mama and dad and Charlotte, love you very, very much. Happy early 9th birthday to niece Emery Rose, our beautiful, bold, sassy, and slightly crazy girl. They love you just the way that you are, and they wouldn't have you any other way. They hope you have the best day ever and the best birthday ever. They love you so much. Happy big 18th birthday to wonderful son, Sebastian Rivera. Happy 21st birthday to baby girl Katrina Dominguez from Mommy Candy Loves You So Much. Happy 17th birthday to Jaden from mom and brother Turtle, sister Alina, Dada, and Tias. They love you so much. Happy birthday to amazing son Asiel Santos, who's turning the big 11 on Sunday. May God bless you with many, many more. They love you so much. Shout out from all three would be amazing. They listen to us every single morning.
1: Hey,
2: Thank you guys so much.
1: Happy birthday, guys.
2: Happy birthday to beautiful sister Mallory. May God bless you always with love and countless blessings. Love your sister Jessica, mom, dad, Aria, Lily, and nephews and family. They love you so much. Also, happy birthday to Justin from the team at Battery Concepts International. They hope you have a great day. Also, shout out to the best radio station. Thank you so much. They said, you guys are so funny and great way to start the morning. Thank you guys for everything you do. Side note, can you play a little Wu-Tang?
1: Wu-Tang. Yeah, I got you.
2: Thank you so much for the shout out. And over on our Facebook page, I'm going to have to go over to my phone, actually.
1: Is that a girl or guy asking for Wu-Tang?
2: You know what? I can't tell. Let me see.
1: If it was a guy, just a reminder, if you're asking for Wu-Tang, it's time for your colonoscopy, okay? Don't forget that.
2: The guys?
1: Yeah, kidding.
2: It is. It's Mr. Williams.
1: High five to all of us that are in that range, man. Wu-Tang! I thought it was my boy Curtis. That's his favorite.
2: Oh, no, it's not Curtis. Over on our Facebook page, we have a happy birthday to Jamie Jaime, boy, from wife Karina and son Lorenzo. They love you so much. And they hope you have a great day. Happy birthday to Riley. They hope you have a beautiful day. You are a special, bright, silly goose. They hope you have fun at Disney. Love Mia Mia and Grandma Lori. Happy birthday to Ori. They love you so much. Or love Micha, MJ, Maddie, and Lisa. I hope I said that correctly. Also, happy birthday to firstborn baby Brian Hernan. They hope you have a great 33rd birthday. They love you to eternity and beyond from mom, Andrea. Also, happy birthday to Casara Casita Amador, turning 18 tomorrow. They love you, baby girl. They hope you have a blessed day as your last day at 17. Ooh. Also, happy birthday to beautiful wife America Olivas. They love you very much. Happy birthday, America. Happy 4th birthday to Princess Riley. Never stop being your silly, sweet, beautiful self. They love you always, mom, dad, Bambino, and they can't wait to celebrate with you at Disneyland. Also, happy birthday to our loyal listener, America. Her birthday is on Sunday. She is always tuning in the mornings to the live streams, to the radio.
1: Hey, thank you.
2: Thank you so much, America.
1: Appreciate you, yeah.
2: Also, happy birthday to Jazzy Jazz. They hope you have a fabulous 15th birthday from mom and sister and baby brother. They love you, Cosita. Also, happy birthday to Madeline Hope. She's turning 10 on Sunday. They love you so much for mom and sisters and dad and Nicholas. Also, very happy birthday to brother George Gonzalez. Happy 52nd birthday. They love you so much. Happy birthday to baby girl Jacqueline Marie. She'll be 30, flirty, and thriving from your entire family. Also, happy early birthday to Jace Ponce, number 28. Happy birthday, Jace. Oh, I'm sorry, Jace Ponce. They hope you enjoy your day with
1: friends at school
2: and your birthday this weekend with your baseball friends, Jaden, mom, and dad. Love you so much. Happy birthday, Jace.
1: Happy birthday, buddy.
2: Also, happy 7th birthday to my capuchin monkey, Nathan. Yaya, love you so much. From your boy, Johnny, please wish my boy a happy birthday.
1: What's his name?
2: Nathan.
1: Nathan, happy birthday, buddy. Hope you have a great day.
2: Happy birthday to our baby girl, Ilara Rose, turning 9 years old on Sunday. They love you, baby cakes, from mom and dad and Juju. Happy birthday to my Don Damien. He's turning 13 years old. They love you so much. Happy birthday to our loyal listener, Jesus Sandoval. Happy birthday. He says he listens to us every single day religiously.
1: Thank you, Jesus.
2: You guys are awesome. Have a blessed day, he says. Happy birthday. Happy birthday to Giovanna Lozano, a.k.a. Yoya La Trailera. Dios te bendiga. They love you so much. From your mother that loves you to the moon and back. Happy 7th birthday to little Buck. Mommy and daddy love you very much, Nate. Then can Johnny wish you a shout out?
1: Happy birthday. What's his name?
2: Happy birthday, Nate.
1: Nate, happy birthday, buddy.
2: Also, happy birthday to Oliver Jameson, Mama and Dada and Charlotte. Love you so much. Happy birthday to Tia Rosa. Happy birthday, Tia Rosa. I'm not going to go there. You guys almost got me on that one.
1: Rosa also, la Mantecosa.
2: Also, have beautiful wife, Christine DePorto. A very happy birthday from Joe and our kiddos, Gabriel and Nalani. Happy birthday, Christine. Also, happy fourth birthday to Riley Allison. They love you so much. Thank you for being the best cousin. They love you so much from your cousins, Aaron, baby Evan, Tia Sonia, and Tio Aaron.
1: That's a pretty name, Riley Allison.
2: Riley Allison.
1: That's a pretty name. I love the name Riley because that's my puppy's name, but yeah.
2: Yeah, that's a cute name. Also, happy early sweet 16 to beautiful Andrea. May God bless you with many, many more. They hope you enjoy your weekend from mom and dad and brothers and sister. Also, happy birthday to beautiful niece Denise Marie. They love you, crazy girl, from Alexis Barrasan. That was a lot of birthdays.
1: That was all the birthdays?
2: Yeah.
1: Damn, bro.
2: Oh, wait, I forgot more. I'm just kidding.
1: Yeah, that was a lot. I was like, please, man. I spent like a whole commercial break on birthdays, man. It's all good, though. We're a station for the people, by the people, with the people, in the people, right?
2: I don't know about in the people. Yeah. But
1: anyways, also, celebrity birthdays today. These are the smelly celebrities that are celebrating their birthdays with you guys. So check this out. Pop star Teddy Swims, he's 34 today. Donald Glover, excuse me, is 43. Rapper T.I., he's 46 today. Actor Hal Sparks is 57. The beautiful Catherine Zeta-Jones is 57. Will Smith turns 58. Former Bulls star Scottie Pippen, he's one that looks like he walked into a wall with his nose all squished.
2: Yeah.
1: Yeah, Scottie Pippen is 61. Tate Donovan, 63. Heather Locklear, 65. Michael Madsen would have been 69. Mark Hamill is 75. Wait a minute, Mark Hamill. Is that Darth Vader?
2: Is it?
1: Damn, Javi knows. Like, Javi's the ambassador for the nerds, and he would know, man. But damn, he doesn't know. Damn. Yeah, Mark Hamill, is it? I'm not sure. Anyways, Mark Hamill, 75. Williams Potsy from Happy Days.
2: He's Luke Skywalker.
1: Oh, he's Luke Skywalker. Ooh, never mind, bro. That's the last thing you want to do is...
2: Yeah, you don't want to...
1: I don't want to get them mixed up, dude. God forbid.
2: Yeah, no. They'll come with their laser beams.
1: They'll come
2: beams.
1: With their... what is it called? The lightsabers.
2: Yeah, they'll probe you with that.
1: Great, dude.
2: Make sure we lock the doors.
1: All the LARPers are going to come get me. They're going to come for me. Sorry, guys.
2: He said Darth Vader!
1: Oh, great one. I'm sorry. Forgive me. It's Luke Skywalker. Cheryl Teagues is 79. Michael Douglas is 82. Damn. Saturday, the beautiful Christina Milian was 45. Is 45. Serena Williams turns 45. Jim, God.
2: Caviezel.
1: He's the one that played Jesus on The Passion. He's 58. Linda Hamilton is 70. Olivia Newton-John would have been 78. Rest in peace to Sandy from Greece. Rocker Brian Ferry is 81. And Jonathan Goldsmith, a.k.a. the most interesting man in the world from the Dos Equis beer ads, he's 88.
2: Wow.
1: On Sunday, I'm going to make you feel real old now. You remember Avril Lavigne, Skater Boy?
2: Yeah.
1: She turns 42.
2: What?
1: Rapper Lil Wayne is 44. Three Doors Down singer Brad Arnold would have been 48. Rest in peace, man. Gwyneth Paltrow turns 54. Warriors coach Steve Kerr, damn, he turned 61, Romy.
2: Wow.
1: I remember watching him with the Bulls. That's insane.
2: Really?
1: Yep. Steven Jenkins of Third Eye Blind is 62. Sean Cassidy is 68. And Randy Bachman of Bachman Turner Overdrive is 83. And those are your celebrity birthdays. We got Mondo the Mas Medina coming up next with sports. 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

0: Trucha.
1: Rawr. The man, the myth, the legend.
0: Super rare.
1: Talking about my boy right here. Mondo the Mus Medina joining us now here on the Morning Mash. We're talking sports.
0: Good
2: morning.
1: Live and direct from the, correct me if I'm wrong, EP Broadcasting,
0: yes,
1: right?
0: Yes, sir. That is correct, sir.
1: I don't want to give the wrong information.
0: Thank you.
1: Yes. Have you suplex me or something, bro.
0: Yeah, they did that. They did that at the game yesterday at the SAC 1, and
1: no.
0: I turned around and I looked at, because I was doing the camera, I turned around and looked at the guy doing the announcing,
1: bro.
0: And he just like, he got scared because I gave him a bad look, but it is what it is.
1: Yeah.
0: So, hey, bro, so I haven't seen like in a minute.
1: Yeah.
0: How's it going with you, bro?
1: It's been good, bro. It's been good. I wore this shirt because I was like, you know what, I was going to wear it this week, but I'm like, I'm going to wear this shirt till Friday.
0: Let me say, is that Rey Mysterio shirt?
1: Yes, bro.
0: I didn't even see you stand up.
2: Oh, yeah. I didn't even see it.
0: I could just tell by the very top.
1: Yeah. That's,
0: you know, it's funny. I was going to wear my Latino Heat cap today.
1: I was like, Mondo will appreciate this shirt, bro.
0: Yeah, that's a badass shirt.
1: Yeah.
0: That's super good. Super wow.
1: Super good, yeah. So I bought this shirt over in Vegas, man.
0: Nice.
1: I'm like, oh, bro, hell yeah. I have to do this. They had a really good Eddie Guerrero one, but they didn't have my size, bro.
0: Which one was it?
1: They just had man sizes. They didn't have little boy sizes for me.
2: Oh, man.
1: I was like, great, man. I was like, Blue XL, bro. That's all they had, bro.
0: They didn't have the kid size,
1: bro. They didn't have the kid size, bro. They had the schmedium, man. I was like, damn it, bro. It would have fit me like a camisón, man. I would have looked like a sweet pea from Popeye.
0: That's awesome.
1: Yeah.
0: Romeo, what's going on with you, girl?
2: Not much. We have a tournament this weekend.
0: Oh, that's good.
2: So. Yeah.
0: That's good. And la lluvia.
2: Yeah. As long as it doesn't thunder, we'll be out there on the field. Well, they will be out there on the field.
0: Good.
2: Yeah.
0: So let's start it off with baseball, because you're talking about the congratulations to all these teams. The playoffs are starting in a couple of days. A couple of teams are in. The Tampa Bay Rays, congratulations to them. Milwaukee is in. Of course, the Dodgers are in. New York Yankees are in. Atlanta is in. Boston. And how about this? The Chicago Cubbies and the Chicago White Sox both clinched playoff spots yesterday. Remember, Chicago had... Remember, like, for 2 years in a row, they lost over 100 games. So for them to be in the playoffs is the White Sox is a tremendous accomplishment. Cleveland also clinched a playoff berth yesterday. And also the San Diego Padres clinched a playoff berth for the second year. San Diego. Rome, do you know where that's from, Romy?
2: No. Anchorman.
0: That's
1: there it
0: correct.
1: Is. She got it.
0: San Diego.
1: Chicken.
0: High school football from yesterday. I know you guys were talking about the weather. The Del Valle game was postponed. They're supposed to play. I don't remember. I can't remember where they're playing. But that game was postponed until 2:30 today. Because I know it was flooding a lot over there in the Del Valle area.
1: 2:30 in the afternoon?
0: Yes, 2:30 today. Because the game was supposed to be, I believe, 7 o'clock yesterday. And because of the rain, they just felt that. Even though it stopped raining by that time, because I'm on top of the game that I did, but they just probably didn't want people to try to drive, because I heard it was very bad,
1: really bad
0: down
1: man.
0: There, trying to get there. So they just decided that they'll do it today at 2:30, that Del Valle game. So good luck to them. And yep, it'd be pretty cool for the students. They get to, like, I'm assuming they're going to get out of the last class early to go watch the game. So. So the game that did happen at SAC 1 last night, Coronado held on to beat Socorro 38-35. When I mean held on, literally held on. It was the last play of the game. Socorro went for the win, and the Coronado defense stopped them. Last play of the game. And okay, this is a different Socorro team. Normally, Socorro is one of these teams that gets blown out. Socorro was actually like they scored easily on Coronado. So they just came back to the last thing that Coronado was able to hold that. If you want to watch the game, my man, Christian Molinar and Trey Smith did the play-by-play. It's up right now at epbroadcast.com and also on the social media. Tonight, Pebble Hills versus Mount with 7 o'clock. Also watch it on epbroadcast.com. And, of course, the game of the week, it'll be down the street here this other way. It'll be Eastlake versus Eastwood, the two best teams in the city.
1: Yikes.
0: Facing, because remember, Eastlake,
1: two, right?
0: Eastlake is undefeated. Eastlake is undefeated. Eastwood lost to a school in Utah 2 weeks ago.
1: Yeah. Powerhouse
0: still.
1: In Utah, though.
0: And Eastlake beat Millen Lee about 2 weeks ago. So that's a situation there. So good luck to all the teams out there. And hopefully the weather holds up, you know, because it always sucks when you got the lightning delay and things of that nature. If you're not doing nothing, I do suggest you do go see the UTEP Miners tomorrow at the Sun Bowl. It is homecoming for the UTEP Miners. This is a different UTEP team. Bro, I didn't see you on Monday.
1: I gotta ask you.
0: Tell me, bro.
1: My boy Freddie, my best friend Freddie Garza, man.
0: Yeah.
1: He's like, bro, he's a huge Michigan Wolverine fan. And he was like in shock. He's like, bro, UTEP Yeah. You know. So how was your big house experience?
0: It was awesome, dude. Like I said, like I talked about it on Monday, the people running it, they were very helpful. They were very gracious. The great hosts, the people there that run the stadium, they were like very welcoming. The fans are always the fans. They're going to be talking a lot of smack, and of course.
1: But how was the energy during the game,
0: bro? Well, I'm about to talk about that because I told them on Monday, but I'm going to tell you, like, when we're there, like, they disrespect you. Like, they treat you like, the fans treat you like you don't belong.
1: Absolutely.
0: Like, they're better than you. Like, when you go to the big schools like Tennessee, Oklahoma, especially Oklahoma was the worst one. But that's them. But Michigan was the same way. They're talking all this smack and blah, blah, blah. You don't even, like, the coach, when they did his press conference 2 weeks ago, the Michigan coach, they didn't even mention UTEP at all, bro. And that was your opponent coming up that week. So they totally disrespected UTEP. The fans disrespected UTEP. Even the PA announcer disrespected UTEP. So for the game to start the way it did, and for the Miners to actually be leading 7-0, bro, it was awesome.
1: Nice.
0: Because everybody was like, what? Because remember, 2 weeks ago, 3 weeks ago, Michigan should have lost to Western Michigan. Yeah. They got a big favor, you know, but it was amazing. For the first half was really, really fun to all the fans be like, quiet. UTEP earned some respect in that Michigan game.
1: Yep.
0: But then in the second half, Michigan remembered that,
1: we're Michigan.
0: Yeah. I'm sure the coach gave them a big old speech, and once they found out that they could just bum rush the offensive line for UTEP, they couldn't stop them. Game was basically over, but still, it was great to be out there in the
1: Did you see Mr. Brightside?
0: They sang that. Yeah. They actually did that at the beginning of the fourth quarter.
1: Yeah.
0: Now, the only thing about that is that it was during the day. I mean, it was overcast, so I can just imagine what that's like at night, you know, because at Oklahoma, they do the white stripes, dun, dun, dun, dun. They actually brought out a guy to do the dun with the guitar, and that was like at night, so like they turn off all the lights, people with the phones. It's when you go to these places, it's tremendous. The atmosphere is like, it's crazy.
1: It's electric.
0: It's big time.
1: Yep.
0: But it's biggest stadium in the country, dude. It was amazing. But
1: awesome.
0: It really doesn't feel that big because if I know people watching on your camera, like, it's kind of like, It's shaped like this. It's not like up and down like that.
1: Yeah, it's like a bowl.
0: It's more like a bowl. So like
1: a salad bowl.
0: Correct. That's the best way to describe it. But yeah, but it's pretty intense, you know. And like that's big time money there.
1: Nice.
0: And it was nice, great experience for me. Like si me quieren correr, me pueden correr. Yeah, because for me that's it. That was the best time I'm gonna go to. So
1: nice.
0: But nonetheless, tomorrow the Miners take on Oregon State. A lot of people asking me like, hey, what's this UTEP team gonna be like? Because for me, this is the game where like. This is the game where we're going to find out how good UTEP is because you couldn't really tell with Oklahoma. You couldn't tell with the team they played, Texas Southern, because Miners blew them out.
1: Yeah.
0: And then with Michigan, like you saw what happened.
1: Yeah.
0: So like
1: they're competitive.
0: They're very competitive. That first half team shows up against Oregon State. We'll see. Oregon State has won, but still it's a different Oregon State team as well.
1: Yeah.
0: So Oregon State is only favored by 11 points. So it's showing you that UTEP is getting some respect.
1: What time's kickoff at?
0: 7 o'clock. Funny fact, all three games UTEP has played in, one team has scored over 50 points.
1: Wow.
0: Oklahoma the first week, UTEP the second week, and then Michigan the third week. The funny thing is, though, bro, like, and I like to point this out, is that UTEP scored more points at Michigan, on Michigan, than Oklahoma did. So that's crazy. So, yeah. Other big games going on in college football this week. Of course, number one, Texas at number 14, Tennessee. That is mañana. Oklahoma is at number two, Georgia. By the way, Oklahoma is no longer ranked because they barely beat New Mexico last week. Number four, Ole Miss at number 21, Florida. Number 17, Iowa at number 18, Michigan. Number 20, Oregon at number 12, Southern Miss. And Texas A&M, who's number 23, versus number 10, LSU. And the Notre Dame Fighting Irish take on Purdue. That game is on Purdue. On to the National Football League, the Atlanta Falcons. ¿Qué está pasando con Green Bay? Man,
1: dude, Jordan Love sucked last night.
0: Well, Michael Penix threw an interception right off the bat.
1: Yep.
0: When I got the notification, I was like, no comentar. You know, because remember, Cooper Rush started a couple of games, and then all Penix was going to do, but they turned it around, and the Green Bay Packer fans are very frustrated because if you remember, they ended the season last year by losing, I think, like 5 or 6 in a row, and then they lost that first game, and now they won the second game, but now they lose this one to Atlanta. And yeah, and this game was in Green Bay, so something you really don't hear, a lot of boos coming on the fans from the Green Bay Packers. But I'm telling you, like, fans will turn on you real quick. All you got to do is win a game. So a couple of games happening at 11 o'clock, Cincinnati versus Pittsburgh. That should be a decent game. Chargers at Buffalo. That should be the Chargers, bro. there's a couple of teams right now that like, hey, you need to, I know it's only going to be the third week, but you need to start stepping it up. The Chargers are one of the teams. It's not going to be easy. This game is at Buffalo. The New York Jets versus the Detroit Lions. Seattle is at Washington. Houston at Indianapolis. New England at Jacksonville. Tennessee at the Giants. But we see the Giants, you know, they had the quarterback. Jackson Dart, now he's out for the year, you know. It's like that 1-2 punch is now just the running back.
1: And you don't wish injury on anyone.
0: No, man. Of course not. And then I don't know how Jameis Winston's going to do, but we'll see. I mean, but it happens.
1: Like, was he with the Saints?
0: He was with the Tampa Bay Buccaneers. Oh, that's right, but I wouldn't be surprised if he did go with the Saints, you know, because all these guys move around. But we'll see. But like you say, if you're a Giants fan, like everybody's going to do it. I saw the memes, like, you know, they do the crying Vince McMahon thing. Remember that first week the Giants destroyed the Cowboys and they're like, no, I'm not crying.
1: Yeah, man. It's crazy.
0: Kansas City's going to destroy Miami. I'm telling you right now that game is at 11. Carolina versus Cleveland. We'll see how interesting that game should be. The afternoon games, Arizona is at San Francisco. Minnesota is at Tampa Bay. Tampa Bay, one of those teams that they need to start getting better. The Raiders at New Orleans. Of course, the Raiders 2-0. How about that? You know, and the New Orleans got a big win over Baltimore last week.
1: Yep.
0: And speaking of the Baltimore Ravens, they're taking on the Buffalo Cowboys.
1: Yep.
0: In Maracanã Stadium in Rio de Janeiro, Brazil. So this game is in Brazil. The Cowboys versus the Ravens, but still at the regular time for us, 2:25. I think in Brazil it's going to be like 9:25 or something crazy like that. But
1: night game.
0: But for us, it's going to be 2:25. Yeah. And I'll let you know, like, UTEP has played a couple of games where their start was like 8:30. I remember one year we played at Arizona, and because it was the night game on ESPN, the game started at 8:30. Once the game starts, it doesn't matter what time it is. I've been in games where covered games where they've started at 10:30,
1: yep.
0: 10 o'clock, 1:30, obviously 7 o'clock. Once the game starts, you forget what time it is. So it'll be 2:25 for us. Primetime games on Sunday, of course, it'll be the Rams versus Denver. That should be a tremendous matchup. The Rams look like they're okay after their offense woke up. And then on Monday Night Football, it'll be the Philadelphia Eagles versus the Chicago Bears. So that's your setting you up for all this stuff. So, and y'all be blessed and stay warm out there and bring your brain jacket. I'll go see you.
1: Hey, real quick, bro. Have you been following the drama with Dax X? How she made a statement and she wrote in her post that because there's pregnancy rumors that she's pregnant.
2: No.
0: From somebody else?
1: Yeah. So she actually addressed it and said, let me read you what she wrote.
0: Because I'll be honest with you, I have not, but please let me know.
1: So Dak Prescott's ex-fiance accuses Cowboy star of cheating on her repeatedly after these pregnancy rumors, right? So Sarah Jane Ramos took to social media and said, hi, everyone. Not pregnant, just very thick, eating again and happier, and happier than I've been in a long time. And then she goes on to say, that's usually what happens when you aren't getting cheated on repeatedly and finally leave a situation that makes you unhappy. Hard for most of you money-obsessed people to believe, I know. I suggest all of you find something else to do with your free time because being this concerned with what I'm up to and if I'm pregnant is high-key, very weird, and I'm pretty sure most of you need therapy.
2: Wow.
1: And then she goes on to say,
0: clapping.
1: She goes on to say, P.S., money doesn't buy happiness, and y'all should stop obsessing over it. God bless.
0: More money, more problems.
1: Yikes.
0: But yeah, I mean, that's funny that she's just eating.
1: Yeah.
2: That is wild.
0: That is crazy, dude.
2: So she's looking thick?
1: Looking thicker than a Snicker.
2: Wow.
1: Yeah.
0: Yeah.
1: I mean, she clapped back, bro.
0: That's crazy. Yeah, I mean, eventually, I mean, people are going to clap back when you talk smack. I'm going through some stuff, too. Like, I'll tell you guys off the air or whatever. Yeah. Like, some of these high school people, not at the games itself, but like the behind the scenes.
1: Yeah.
0: The other people that want to do stuff that I do.
1: Yeah.
0: You know, that think they can do what I do, whatever. They think it's easy. They think that I'm holding them back. I'm like, bro, I don't even know who you are, bro.
1: Yeah.
0: Like, really, it's not the person I used to work with and associate. Some other people that I had no idea they existed up until like this past week.
2: Mm-hmm.
0: And they think that I'm running the whole high school thing. It's crazy, bro. Like, it's hilarious,
1: yeah.
0: Dude.
1: Yeah,
0: it is literally hilarious. These people think that I have so much power when it comes to like the high school sports and football that I can keep them from doing their job. But like, no, bro, it's... It's called putting in some work.
3: Yeah, you gotta
0: put some work. It's crazy, dude.
3: You gotta earn your work.
0: It's hilarious. So, like, so many people talk about you, you don't even know who they are.
3: Oh, yeah, bro. That's the name of the game.
0: All of us have dealt with that.
2: Oh, yeah.
3: Oh, yeah.
0: It comes with the territory.
3: Oh, yeah. But, yeah, she's clapping back, man. She's clapping back.
0: And by the way, Del Valle versus Americas.
3: Americas, okay.
0: Yes.
3: There you go. Mondo, thank you so much,
0: man. Appreciate you. Y'all be safe.
3: Time around is 8:22. It's the Morning Mash.

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1: Good morning, El Paso. It's Romy with your 915 traffic and weather report. Weather's currently 65. Today's high will be 82 in the Sun City. Looking at traffic for your morning commute, there's currently an accident on Donovan and East Red Road.

0: 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This is Romy with your 915 traffic and weather report on Mix 92.7.
1: That's right. Good morning, guys. It is the Morning Mass. Johnny Cage, DJ Javi. Good morning.
2: Hey, there he is.
1: Good morning. Romy.
0: Hola.
1: Today is National Lobster Day. Ooh. Not red lobster, but just National Lobster Day. Ooh. I love lobster, man. Mm. You don't like lobster?
0: I've never tried it.
1: So how can you go,
0: I can't.
1: No, it's good. No, it's good.
0: I can't.
1: You know what I really like, though? Lobster rolls.
2: Lobster rolls. That I haven't tried.
1: Lobster rolls. Like a little sandwich. Like I don't know. It's so good.
0: Yeah?
1: Yeah. So it's National Lobster Day. I wonder if Red Lobster is going to have any deals going on.
2: Are they still open?
0: Well, let me call. Oh, wait. Yeah. Silvestre's closed.
1: No, never the mind. One in Sunland and then the one on
0: Joe Battle.
1: Saragossa. Is there one in East Lake?
0: I don't think so.
1: No, huh?
0: I don't think so.
1: It's also National Quesadilla Day.
0: Quesadilla?
1: Yeah, quesadilla. Oh. You don't know where that's from?
0: No. Quesadilla?
1: Quesadilla. Just make yourself a quesadilla. That's from Napoleon Dynamite.
0: Oh, really?
1: Yeah, it's Quesadilla Day, man.
0: I don't remember.
1: National Quesadilla Day. Woo!
2: Yes, please. Send it.
1: Love me some quesadillas.
0: What kind of cheese, though?
1: Famunda. No, I like, I don't know. I like the quesadillas from, what's it called? Little Shack.
0: Ooh, I've never had a quesadilla from Little Shack.
1: They have a really good shrimp quesadilla. Really? You can never go wrong with a Taco Cabana quesadilla, too.
0: Yeah?
1: Yeah, cheap and affordable.
0: Ooh, I love it with Munster cheese and chorizo.
1: Yeah, that's pretty good. You just like regular cheese?
2: Anything but American.
1: No American cheese.
2: Nah.
1: All right. It's also National Food Service Employees Day, National Comic Book Day, National Daughter's Day for all of you that have a daughter. Show some love. Yep. National One Hit Wonder Day. It's also National Schnauzer Day, World Dream Day, and National Roadkill Day. Tomorrow, I'm looking at the Daily Almanac for tomorrow and Sunday. Tomorrow is Pancake Day, Key Lime Pie Day, Better Breakfast Day, Dumpling Day, and on Sunday, it's National Singles Day for all you single people out there.
0: Uh-oh.
1: Also, National Chocolate Milk Day, Corned Beef Hash Day, Day of Forgiveness. What else? Hey, tomorrow on Sunday, guys, it's Morning Show Host Day.
0: Oh, that's us.
1: We actually have a day.
0: Oh, wow.
2: Okay.
1: That's insane.
0: What do we get?
1: Nothing. More work. We also have Ancestor Appreciation Day and National No Excuses Day. Guys, we're officially on the countdown for Halloween.
0: No.
1: It's closing in and coming quick. 36 days away from Halloween. We're officially 62 days away from Thanksgiving. Damn.
0: Turkey.
1: Yep. Let me look at the history on this date. Any interesting history lesson on this day that you see, Javi, for the OGs?
2: For the OGs?
0: Nah. On this date in 1964, one of my favorite old school songs, The Temptations' My Girl, was recorded.
1: My girl, talking about my girl. Well, tomorrow marks the, I don't know how many years, but in 1964, Gilligan's Island debuted. I love Gilligan's Island.
2: Yeah.
1: I'm a sucker for watching the reruns, man.
0: Really?
1: I love, and I haven't seen a rerun in a long time. A long, long time. Did you ever watch Gilligan's Island?
0: Nah.
1: Do you know?
0: I know what it is, but I never watched it.
1: So you don't know about the Skipper, Marianne, Ginger?
0: Nah.
1: No?
0: Nah, because they would play late at night.
1: Wow, that's crazy.
0: Whenever I couldn't sleep, I wouldn't watch it. I would just have it on.
1: Also, in 1982, Knight Rider premiered. That's with the Hoff.
2: Yep.
1: David Hasselhoff.
2: Yep.
1: That's crazy. And in 1984, Prince released Purple Rain. That is crazy.
0: Wow.
1: And that's really that's only history.
2: Well, Sunday, Hugh Hefner passed away.
1: Yeah, Hugh Hef passed away.
2: 2017.
0: Bye.
1: You know what's funny is my wife follows Kendra Wilkinson.
0: Mm-hmm.
1: And she told me, she's like, have you seen Kendra? And I'm like, no. And she's like,
2: oh, what happened?
1: She's like struggling.
0: Yeah, she is.
1: She's struggling.
0: Yeah.
1: No other way to put it. Like that's, you know, you think you were, you know, because you think about it. At one point, you were one of the most famous women on television.
2: Yep.
0: Mm-hmm.
1: Right? When she had the girls next door, it was her, Holly, and then...
0: Bridget.
1: Mm-hmm. Yeah, so Holly...
0: I follow Holly.
1: Yeah, Holly is kind of like a gold digger.
2: Yeah.
1: She's always been. Really, like if you follow her, like really. Because she was married to... She has two puppies from Pascual.
0: Mm-hmm.
1: Pascual is the owner of EDC. The dude is... Filthy rich.
2: Oh, yeah, he is.
1: Right?
0: Yeah, now he is.
1: And then before that, she was dating someone else. I forgot.
0: She also dated Chris Angel.
1: Chris Angel, that's right.
0: And she most recently dated Zach Bagan.
1: That's right. That's right. So she knows what she wants. I'll just leave it at that. Right? So now she's with, what's it called?
0: I don't know who she's with now.
1: No, she's linked to this famous.

0: lawyer.
1: Really?
0: In Vegas.
1: Oh, really?
0: I forgot his name, but you, when you go to Vegas, I was just there.
1: It's not Raffy, is it?
0: No. It's oh my god, what's his name? Dude, but he's got a ton. Like what? He is like super, super, super, super loaded. Like
1: really? That,
0: huh? When all the marquees are showing your picture in your ads.
1: Mm-hmm.
0: On a regular.
1: Yeah.
0: And you're sponsoring like all the big events. Yeah, you're pretty much. He's sponsoring like the whole F1.
1: Really?
0: Yeah. So that dude's loaded.
1: Oh wow. I follow her. I like her stuff. And then she just recently started a podcast.
0: Yeah.
1: I like it. And so I'm also learning through the chat on TikTok that today's also Dolly Parton Day.
0: Yep.
1: It's 9 to 5 day.
0: Today is Dolly Parton Day.
1: Yeah.
0: So we got to play some Dolly in a bit. But going back, Kendra Wilkinson, she's been struggling.
1: Yeah.
0: Like
1: she's a realtor.
0: Yeah, she's a realtor. She lives a very, very, you know what's sad? It's a life like we all live, just a modest life.
1: Yeah.
0: Where she's grinding 9 to 5.
1: Mm-hmm.
0: And you would think, oh, well, she's famous, she's rich, she's loaded. No.
2: What?
0: To the contrary, she's actually, you know, struggling for cash and she's very vocal about it. And, you know, she's hustling. And you remember she was married to, what was his name? Was it Hank?
1: Hank Bassett? Is it Bassett?
0: Yeah. And then he cheated on her with,
1: the same team.
2: Yikes.
0: Yeah, he cheated on her with the same team. We'll leave it at that. I don't want to disrespect anyone or make anyone, you know.
1: Yeah.
0: But yeah. I don't even want to.
2: Gay.
0: I don't want to use that word.
1: No, he wasn't because they were married.
0: Yeah.
1: So she was super blindsided by all that.
0: Yeah, she's blindsided. Yeah. So and then obviously he was an NFL player, but he was a bust, bro. He didn't do good. And then he ran through his cash, didn't invest properly. And yeah. But yeah, she's really like down to earth.
1: Yeah.
0: I started following her. I'm like, damn, she's really cool. Like, she's down to earth.
2: Damn.
0: I remember because I like Kendra when she was on Girls Next Door because she was like hood. Like, she, that's where we always say, schlob on my knob because she was singing the 3-6 Mafia. She loved 3-6 Mafia. She's like straight up hip hop.
2: Yeah.
1: She is.
0: So she was like hood. And that was like the firecracker that Hugh Hefner had, right?
1: Yeah.
0: But yeah, it makes it, you know, people think that just because you're on TV, you're rolling in dough. When in fact, nah. You
2: probably
0: know,
2: not.
0: A lot of them have had their struggles.
1: Yeah.
0: Especially because I don't think Hef left them that much money.
1: I don't think he left them anything at all.
0: I think his sons kept everything, right? And they fought Holly and all them for it, and they won, I believe, if story serves right. Well, look at Anna Nicole Smith. You remember her? She was at one point the most beautiful woman in the world with guest ads in the 90s.
2: Yeah.
0: And then we all saw the ordeal. She was married to that billionaire oil man from Texas. And, you know, her sons and the family was, you know, they won the money. Then they didn't. It was just back and forth until she overdosed.
1: Yeah. Sad. So sad.
0: Yeah. But yeah, Kendra Wilkinson, if you follow her on TikTok, you understand what I'm talking about. If not, you remember the show, The Girls Next Door. Real popular.
1: I love The Girls Next Door.
0: That was cool.
1: I loved it. They should replay it.
0: How do you guys, honestly, how do you guys feel about Hef?
1: After everything, like after the girls came out and they've spoken out about it, he was...
0: Like give you Diddy vibes?
1: Yeah.
0: But at the same time, and I'm not trying to stick up for him in no way, shape, or form, mm-hmm. You kind of knew what you're getting yourself into.
1: Yes.
0: When you signed your life over to Playboy.
1: True. But then again, these girls were very, very young. So it's like your frontal lobe is not even fully developed.
0: Wait a minute, Ro. Hold on.
1: They were young.
0: Yeah, but you also know right from wrong.
1: And they were taken by like the glitz and the glam and like, oh, I want to be there. From what I understand, they were thinking like, oh, I want to be there. I want to be that. I want to be like her. Not really realizing the repercussions and everything you had to do to get to where those other girls were at.
0: Well, I read an interesting story. It's an interesting story of there's a couple of lawsuits still going on right now in the porn industry, where people have done porn and then they want it taken down, but it's all over the web, so it's difficult to get all that stuff down, right? And what they found kind of like a loophole where they were saying, well, it's because they didn't have consent, this and that, but then the porn companies are showing.
2: Yeah.
0: Like, I was reading a story about it. Like, it's like obviously it's a $1 billion industry. But I'm like, you kind of knew what you were getting yourself into if you signed a contract. But like you said, they're young, but does that give them an excuse?
2: Nope.
0: I don't know. I mean, you kind of do know right from wrong at an early age. I mean, I get it with the glitz and glamour, but what do you expect?
1: Yeah. I don't think they like knew the extent. And then remember, like back then, social media was not around. So they talk about it all the time. Holly and Bridget talk about it all the time on their shows and their TikToks and stuff. And they say that if social media had been around, everyone would be canceled right now.
0: So, Romy, let me ask you this. As a female, when you were young, let's say, you know, you'd been given an opportunity to do like a spread on.
1: I wouldn't.
0: You wouldn't like on
1: no.
0: Playboy.
1: No, because
0: they weren't even paid. Like people think, oh, they got millions of dollars. Nah,
2: yeah,
0: no. You know, pay them probably like 50 grand
2: and exposure.
1: It's not something I personally desired, but I know there's a lot of young women that maybe to this day they still do. But that's not me.
0: Is it like maybe some use it like a stepping stone, like Holly?
1: Maybe. Exactly.
0: Exposure. You know, she used it for like a step, like, hey, you know what? I'm going to use this to get to where I need to go or whatever. Yeah. But sometimes it backfires on you.
1: Yeah, it does.
0: And you gotta remember, like,
2: well, we can't say that because look at Kim.
0: She's a billionaire, bro.
1: Yeah.
0: One of the most richest, wealthiest women.
2: Not everybody backfired.
0: In the world, yeah. But, I mean, yeah, it's just, it can go either way, I guess. You say, right?
1: Yeah.
2: It can.
0: But I also think, I hate to say it like this, I also think Kim's looks helped her a lot because had she been not that good looking...
2: You think people wouldn't care?
0: Mm-mm.
1: I think it was just because she had a different look. We were so used to, in that time, we were so used to the blonde bombshells.
0: And we got like, what looked like a Latina.
1: Yeah,
0: I thought she was too. Who's this Mexican girl? And then we found out she's Armenian, right?
2: Yep.
0: We're like, wow, that's crazy. But yeah, so if you get a chance, follow Kendra or check out her stories and you'll see how like really, she's really humble. She's really cool.
2: Really?
0: Yeah, really cool. Time right now is 8:44. It's the Morning Mash.

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5: 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Demand answers. 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
2: That's right. Good morning, guys. It is the Morning Mash. Johnny Cage, DJ Javi, and Roman chilling with you guys. It's 8:53 right now on this Friday, September 25th. Did you guys realize it's the final Friday or final weekend of September?
3: It is.
2: We're already hello October next weekend.
3: I know. Crazy. I can't believe it.
2: So we've all had weird dreams before, right? Sometimes you are all like, what the hell is that about?
4: Yep.
2: Maybe some of your dreams are vivid. My wife always says that. She has really vivid dreams to where she can't sleep. Really? Like, oh, it keeps her up. I'm like, damn, like, what do you mean? She's like, I feel like exhausted from my dreams.
3: What?
2: I don't know. It's kind of weird. Well, check this out. Today is National Dream Day or World Dream Day. So there's a couple of dreams here from Sleep Seeker. What it means.
4: Okay.
2: A personality profile. So people that dream snakes, have you guys ever dreamt a snake?
3: No, I don't think I have.
2: So there's a few on here. So check this out. If your dream consists of a snake, snake dreams can represent a rebirth and moving on. The snake is also a representative of a toxic person or situation in your life that you're trying to escape from. That's what a snake dream can mean.
3: Oh.
4: Okay.
2: Anyone ever had a dream about being chased?
3: Oh, yeah.
4: Oh.
3: I do. And then I have these repetitive dreams.
2: Really?
3: Yeah. Do you guys have those? Like a dream that like you dream like pretty often?
2: Yes.
3: The same thing?
2: Yep. I'll talk about that in a bit. But yeah. If you have a dream about being chased, dreams of being chased can indicate fear, close-mindedness, or avoidance in your everyday life. What about dreams of dogs?
3: Yep.
2: Dreams or nightmares about dogs can depend on the dog's mood in your dream. Happy dogs can represent recovery or nurturing from a loved one, while dreams about aggressive dogs indicate communication issues.
3: Wow.
2: Cats. If you have dreams about cats, like being scratched by a cat in your dream can indicate feelings of being threatened, while interacting with a happy cat can represent fertility.
4: What?
2: Love or landing back on your feet after a tough situation. It's crazy, huh?
3: Wow.
2: Now, we've all had dreams of pregnancy, right?
4: Uh-oh.
2: Your pregnancy dream could be an indicator of growth in your life, nurturing career opportunities, or they could symbolize that you're starting again.
3: Wow, that's scary.
2: Doesn't mean you're going to get pregnant like everyone thinks, right?
3: Does it though?
4: The child's not coming around.
2: Have you ever had a dream about flying?
4: Mm-hmm.
2: Like that you could fly? Well, if your dream is about flying, this represents freedom or the desire to have freedom from a situation. If you're flying with ease in your dream, this could be symbolic of you regaining control. What about your hair falling out?
4: No. Mm.
2: If you've had a dream about your hair falling out, it could mean that you are concerned about getting older and having to deal with everything that comes with aging, including hair loss.
3: Ooh.
2: We've all had this dream.
4: Which one?
2: We've all had this dream of falling.
3: Oh, yeah.
2: You ever been falling asleep and you're like, oh, damn.
4: Whoa.
2: You're like, oh, what the hell was that?
3: Oh, yes.
2: Sadly, dreams about falling mean that you are feeling inadequate or are losing control.
3: Yep.
2: Yikes. What about crashing a car?
4: Nah.
2: Dreams about crashing means you might be feeling guilty about something that you have done in the past.
3: Wow.
2: That's interesting, huh?
4: Well, here's another one. Your partner cheats on you.
2: What's that mean?
4: It says it doesn't necessarily mean they're cheating. It can reflect insecurity of fear or losing somebody.
3: Oh.
2: Wow.
3: But some people have dreams and they're like more like premonitions. Some, not all.
2: Yeah. Yeah, that's true. Like if you have a dream of argument, like if you're dreaming of arguments, if you're arguing in your dream, It says that you often feel the result of it's tension in your life.
3: Oh.
2: Like you have tension or you've been fighting in your life with someone.
4: What?
2: What about natural disasters? You ever felt like you're in a hurricane, an earthquake or something like that?
3: Yes.
2: It's actually a reflection of real life anxiety of yours.
4: What? Really?
2: Like you have anxiety. What about your teeth falling out? Have you guys ever dreamt your teeth fall out?
3: You know what? I think I did one time.
2: Well, if you've ever dreamt about your teeth falling out, it reflects fear about illness, lack of control, or a real life loss.
3: What?
2: That's crazy, huh?
4: If you ever dreamt that you died, it says it's often associated with major change, ending, or starting a new chapter.
2: The most common dream is falling. We've all had that dream. Also being chased, right? Women, believe this, men, we dream about falling, about being chased.
4: The most, huh?
2: The thing women dream about the most? Traveling.
3: What?
2: Traveling.
4: Luckies.
3: Traveling?
2: Yeah. Also being chased. Women have, 15% of women have dreams about lovemaking on a regular.
3: Wow.
2: Also about losing their teeth and ending a relationship. It's crazy.
3: Ooh, what about talking in your sleep? Do you guys talk in your sleep?
2: I used to.
4: Yeah.
3: Really? Well, according to Ibis Hotels, they reveal that 40% of people have talked in their sleep. That's scary because it's like, what? I don't know what I'm saying if I'm talking. Like,
2: yeah, that's true.
3: Oh, yeah.
2: Yeah, like,
3: oh, right there.
2: Could it just be like a long day? Do you feel like you dream more when you're more tired?
3: That's a good question. I think probably I do. I don't know, but I can't remember my dreams half the time.
2: Do you guys have nightmares a lot? Do you guys get a lot of nightmares?
3: No.
4: It's rare, but
2: my grandma used to always tell me that don't sleep on your left side of, like, on your heart.
4: Don't put pressure on your heart.
2: Don't put pressure on your heart because that sends more blood. I don't know. My grandma.
4: Yeah.
2: She was giving me doctor advice without even, you know.
3: Yeah.
2: Going to school.
4: I mean, she might be right.
2: She would always be like, nunca duermas on your left side. She'd always tell me. So I don't. To this day, I don't do that. Or no, don't sleep boca abajo.
3: Really?
2: Yeah, don't sleep on
4: your side. I can't.
2: How do you sleep, Romy?
3: I sleep all over the place, but
2: What side do you favor?
4: What?
3: I favor my right side. So I do a fetal position type thing.
2: All right, you, Javi, what side? How do you sleep?
4: Right.
2: Your right?
4: Yeah, the same.
3: Yeah, what about you?
2: Right
4: Starfish?
2: Side. Oh. Yeah, okay. Do you sleep with a pillow between your leg?
3: No.
2: Oh, yeah.
3: I don't. But I always fold my legs into like a four shape. Like one leg is straight and then the other leg is like bent.
2: No way.
3: Yeah. Or crossed? I tend to put my hands on my back.
2: What?
3: I tend to put my hands underneath my...
2: Your butt?
3: The small of my back.
2: Yeah, the back.
3: It's weird.
2: That's crazy.
3: Or like this.
2: What about people that have, someone's asking on the camera, what about if you have dreams about demons and evil stuff?
3: Oh, nah, that's scary. That's... No, knock on wood. I don't dream that stuff.
4: Go to church.
2: Do you think that if you watch a scary movie before you go to bed, you're going to get nightmares automatically?
4: Yeah, I think some people do it. Mm-hmm. It's already in your head.
2: I think what happens sometimes is that we talk about stuff throughout the day, like maybe with your partner, your spouse, you're talking about something and then you dream about it. You're like,
4: yeah. That can happen too.
2: Why did I dream about that?
4: Or it can happen like you're dreaming and like, who the hell was that? Why did that, I wasn't even thinking about that person.
3: Yeah.
4: Like, why am I dreaming about that?
3: Or if you're stressing about something, like you dream, I dream about that. Like it's just constantly in my brain all night.
2: You know what I've noticed though, guys, what's kind of scary? So they say, obviously there's a lot, if you go down the rabbit hole of dreams, the whole subconscious thing that they talk about, right? But what also I've noticed is that there's hardly any technology in my dreams. Like I'm never on my cell phone.
3: That's true. Oh, you know what? Speaking of technology, they say that you're not supposed to ask for the time. That you're not supposed to ask for the time in your dream. And there's people, I can't control myself, but there's people that can control themselves in their dreams and they'll ask.
2: I've done that.
3: Yeah. They'll ask the person like, "Hey, what's the time?"
2: I've dreamt where
4: I know what I'm doing.
2: I know in my dream, and I'm like, "Hey, I gotta wake up. This is a dream."
3: Really? Yeah. I can't.
2: And it's a bad one. Yeah. And I've also been one to have reoccurring dreams. Yeah, I dream, I wake up, and I go back to sleep, and I go right back into the same dream.
3: Yep.
2: It's crazy.
3: Yeah. Dreams are crazy.
2: They're like, don't smoke.
4: Yeah. I mean,
2: They're like, you might want to put down the blunt, bro, or something, right? No, it's just, I don't know, for some.
4: It just, yeah.
2: And then some of our dreams are crazy, huh? Like, you're like driving a car with no wheels. Mm-hmm. You're like, what the hell? How'd that happen?
4: Yeah.
2: Or you're somewhere, like, you're floating, or I'm like, it's crazy.
3: Yep.
4: Random dreams, bro. Yeah.
2: Yikes. Wasn't it Freddy Krueger that would come into your dream, right?
4: Yeah. And he'd kill you. And if he killed you in your dream, you're dead.
2: You're dead in real life. Yikes.
3: Ooh, that's scary.
2: A little dream interpretation for you guys. 9:02 the time, it's the Morning Mash.
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2: Good morning, guys. Time right now is 9:08. It's the Morning Mash. Romy, how's traffic running right now?
3: There is quite a few accidents, and especially right now on the intersection of Pebble Hills and Ridge Beam. It remains completely closed due to a collision involving an EPPD motorcycle officer.
2: I hope the officer is okay. Everyone involved is okay.
3: They're currently on the scene right now, yeah. And it is closed. And also, let's check on I-10. There's also on East Paisano and Gateway, East Boulevard, Mesa and Robinson, that accident is still there. There's one on the 400 block of Ernest and 5600 block of Medano Drive. So be careful out there.
2: Yeah, drive safely, guys. And again, avoid that Pebble Hills and Ridge Beam area. That was a officer on a bike involved accident. So please be careful in all those areas. But yeah. So, you know, we were talking about dreams, man. And it is spooky season. Some of our dreams do scare us sometimes.
3: Mm-hmm.
2: Have you guys ever lost anyone and they come to you in a dream?
3: Yep. Oh, yeah.
4: Oh, yeah.
2: Now, we've all lost a fatherly figure, Romy, mm-hmm. motherly figure, Javi.
4: Yes.
2: And friends, grandpas, grandmas. Have you dreamt them?
4: Mm-hmm.
3: Yeah. I've told you guys this before. I dream my best friend all the time. And I dream her pretty often, especially around my birthday, because that's the day that she passed. She passed on my birthday.
2: It's horrible.
3: I know, it's terrible. And so I dream her around this time of year. I dream her often. My dad, though, I know I've dreamt him, but I don't remember. And I was looking, a TikTok popped up the other day, and it said that if you dream, according to this person, it says that if you dream of a loved one that has passed, and you remember that dream like if it was yesterday, then that person absolutely positively visited you in your dream. Wow. But if you remember having a dream of a loved one visiting you in your dream, but you really don't remember the details, that's because they didn't visit you. You kind of, how do I say this? You kind of want to make yourself think that they visited you, but they didn't.
2: Hmm.
3: But if you remember that dream and it's been like years and years and years and you can detail that dream like detail by detail, then yes, they have visited you in your dream.
2: How about
3: Isn't
2: you,
3: that Huff? Weird?
2: What have you had?
4: Reoccurring dreams of my mom, but I try to make conversation with her, but she won't acknowledge it. It's weird.
2: So she doesn't
4: like
2: say
4: she'll like she's not ignoring me, but I know she's there. I can see her, clearly see her. She looks way different. Now, before it was like an image of her. Now it's like it's her, but it's not her. It's weird. And I try to have a conversation with her, and she's like, mm-mm. Like, she's doing something else.
2: I know that we all got questions about death. Obviously, we all got, it's the unknown, but it's the inevitable.
4: Yeah.
2: Right? We literally were born to die.
3: Yes.
2: This is the one thing that I've always wondered, and one question that I've never really, I don't know. Like, for those that believe there is more, we're not trying to put religion on you or anything. But for those that believe that you go to a better place, right?
4: Mm-hmm.
2: What form do you go in? Do you go
4: as?
2: At what age? Like when I, because I believe in, like, obviously I believe in heaven. I believe in my faith.
3: Mm-hmm.
2: When I see my grandma again, am I going to see her as grandma? Or am I going to see her in her youthful? Because that's not fair to her that she's an old lady again. Mm-hmm. Or is it just a soul, a being?
3: Oh, that's
2: you're just
3: going to
2: know
3: question.
2: this is that person.
3: I kind of just. Me, I kind of just assume they go in the age that they passed.
2: Yeah, but then that you know, that's, you know what I mean? You get what I'm saying?
3: Yeah, do like, they age? Do they
2: go back? Do we
3: go back
2: to our youthful, healthy, you know?
3: I wonder.
2: Yeah, are we going to see them as we saw them? Like, oh, that's my grandma. But like in the, that, to me, that's her. But in her form, she's young.
4: Yeah.
2: Because I don't want to see my grandpa when he, like, in the form he
4: last
2: was.
4: Days, he was
2: in,
4: exactly.
2: He wasn't in good shape.
4: That's another thing. Like, are they, if they had a hand, like, maybe they were handicapped. Maybe are they not handicapped anymore?
2: Can they walk? Can they do?
4: If they didn't have hair, do they have their full set of hair now?
2: Were they, if they were missing a limb or something, right?
4: Yeah.
2: Are they just a soul, a being?
4: Mm-hmm.
3: Ooh. They're saying on my chat, they said, you go as you, as how you are. I used to believe that you went as your younger self, but you don't.
2: Because think about it, people that have seen ghosts, what about that? Like, it's energy, but it's still the same person, that ghostly apparition that's trapped or something, right?
3: Uh-huh.
2: Hmm. I've dreamt my grandparents a lot.
5: my grandma a lot, my grandfather.
4: Did she talk to you or say anything?
5: Yeah. I've also dreamt my friends that have passed away. Seen them in my dreams.
4: Yeah.
5: I've woken up crying from these dreams, just with tears of like happiness or sadness. Mm-hmm. Mm-hmm. It's weird how when
4: that's
5: you wake
4: the way
5: up
4: I
5: like
4: see
5: that,
4: it.
5: You wake up crying just and happy. Just like, what the heck was that about?
3: Yeah, maybe not crying, but definitely like very lucid dreams that just feel very, very weird, like emotions, everything.
5: Mm-hmm.
3: Yeah.
5: You know, I was just asking them, well, you guys think that, you know, if there's more, like, or people believe that's it, you're just, that's it, you don't exist.
4: That's
5: anymore.
4: It, or there's, yeah, there's people that just, that's it, this is it.
5: I mean, it's
4: once you're gone, you're gone. It's like, oh, well.
5: It's a question we're all gonna, one day will be answered for all of us. Hopefully, from a long time from now, knock on wood, but it's scary. No one likes to think about that.
3: It is.
5: No one likes to think, but I always wonder that. I was like, I wonder what form, you know, we go in. Like, eventually, we all have to expire. Right?
4: Oh, yeah. Yeah.
5: Do you go in the form that you were, or like, you know, or youthful form, or is it just like a being, like an aura? I don't know.
4: Would you want to know the day?
5: Nope.
3: No.
5: Nope.
4: Because I can tell you.
5: Dreamweaver.
4: Canicos.
5: Yeah. I don't know. We'll see. We'll see. I mean, obviously, it's for those that people that believe in God and faith, you know, obviously we all have our different beliefs, and some don't believe in anything. Some believe we came from nothing.
4: Yeah.
5: And we just evolved and, you know, whatever.
3: Mm-hmm.
5: But yeah, you got to wonder why everyone sees that light.
3: Yeah.
5: When in their last
4: that moments, I think a lot of people have in common, right?
5: They see a white light. Right.
4: What is it?
3: Have you heard of that birth and death theory? Mm-hmm. That when you see the light, that's because you're being reborn. So it's like the hospital light.
5: So you're going, well, I heard that you're going through the tunnel. Yeah. Like
4: you're going through a tunnel?
3: That's crazy,
5: it's
3: huh?
5: Like, yeah, like you're, no, you're going back into like your, like the mother's womb, right?
3: It kind of makes sense, but
5: scary too.
3: Not really. Yeah, that's very
5: yeah.
3: Creepy, creepy.
5: What if we come back and like, what if we're just going through cycles until it ends, right? One
4: yeah.
5: day, right? For those, like, I've always think that, I don't know. Sometimes I have those patio thoughts late at night. I'm in my back patio at night, you know. And I'm just like, what if we just keep on being reincarnated till one day, if there is, if you believe that there's a higher source or higher power,
4: yeah.
5: He says, okay, it ends now.
3: Your mission
5: is all,
3: complete.
5: And we all get called home, but then we're reincarnated into different lives. Like
4: or lives, or I've heard people that get reincarnated in animals.
5: Yes, what if we become an animal, bro?
3: But I wouldn't be a dog.
4: How do you get to choose?
5: I go, I hope I'm not a cockroach, bro.
4: Like, what do you just
3: aww.
5: Get squished?
4: Yeah.
5: Yeah.
4: You're a hippopotamus now. Like, what?
5: What if you're like a dog?
3: Yeah.
5: Right?
3: I'd like to be a puppy.
5: Pups have souls. Absolutely. It's kind of weird when you think about it. It's freaky. It'll mess you up, bro.
3: Yeah.
5: It'll keep you up at night if you start thinking about that stuff. You're like, wait. Hey,
4: hold on.
5: Yeah, I don't know about this.
3: It does.
5: Had those weird dreams where maybe people that have passed have come to us and told us stuff.
4: Yeah.
5: Right?
4: Yeah.
5: I saw an interesting unsolved mystery one time. You remember Unsolved Mysteries?
3: Yes.
5: There was an interesting one time where a man actually won a $36 million lotto because his dad that passed away came back and gave him the lotto numbers.
3: What?
5: This is an Unsolved Mysteries. I don't know if it's, look it up. And I'm like, what? And he actually played the lotto that week. He was in the hospital and his dad visited him.
4: How much did he win?
3: What?
4: Millions?
5: Yeah, and he won like $36 million.
4: What?
5: It's crazy. I'm like, man, I'm every day
3: hey,
5: I'm
3: Dad,
5: praying.
3: I'm
5: asking my grandma and grandpa, hey,
4: come on,
5: throw me a freaking bone here, please, man.
4: Yeah, just give me at least a couple of numbers.
5: Let me hit a terrific Tuesday. Let me hit a terrific Tuesday.
4: I got my deal telling me the Loteria numbers, dude. Like, el last Sunday, I'm like, bro, I'm not even playing that.
5: Yeah, it's kind of weird, huh?
4: Aw.
5: It's the Morning Mash.

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2: Good morning, guys. 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
3: What?
2: We got tickets for Chris Brown and Usher. 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What's the quiz for today, Hal?
3: All right, quiz for today is 35% of couples argue about spending too much money on this. What is it? What do you think it is?
2: That's a good one. 35% of couples argue about spending too much money on this.
3: What do you think it is?
2: All right, guys, take a guess. 541-1043 is the number. Again, that's 541-1043. If you get it right, we got a pair of tickets to go check out Chris Brown and Usher next weekend over at the Sun Bowl. Good luck.

0: Try again. Thank you.
1: Sorry.
0: Good morning. What's your guess?
2: Hi. Is it fast food?
0: Not fast food. Try again. Thank you. Good morning. What's your guess?
2: Eating out?
0: Not eating out. Try again. Thanks, hon. Good morning. What's your guess? Hello?
3: Is it eating out, man?
0: Not eating out, brother. Try again, man. Thank you.
3: Thank you.
0: Good morning. What's your guess?
4: Is it groceries?
0: Is it what?
4: Groceries.
0: Who's this?
4: It's Yvette.
0: You ready to go see Chris Brown and Usher?
4: Yes! I've been trying forever.
0: Hey, Yvette, you got it right.
5: Yeah! Wow.
0: Woo! Congratulations.
4: My husband always gets mad at me for spending too much money.
0: On groceries. Yeah, there you go, girl. You want yourself a pair of tickets to go check out the R&B tour starring Usher, Raymond, and Chris Brown on Saturday, October 3rd over at the Sun Bowl Stadium. You can buy your tickets at LiveNation.com. You're getting a pair free. Hold on, okay?
4: All right, thank you.
0: Congratulations, Yvette. Yes, groceries.
5: That was it.
1: Wow.
0: 35% of couples argue about spending too much money on that.
5: Yeah.
0: Mm-hmm. Damn.
1: Yeah, I get yelled at all the time, too.
0: For groceries?
1: Because I don't buy the store brand for some stuff.
5: Yikes. Yeah. You get yelled at, dude?
1: Mm-mm. Not yelled at, but you know what I mean.
0: Like, we could have done without that.
1: Come on, babe, come on.
0: Nah.
1: No? Mm-mm. I guess because we're so many. It's expensive.
0: Well, you have to, those are necessities you can't go without, right? You have to buy groceries. True. You got to pay your electric bill.
5: Oh, yeah.
1: Oh, yeah. $400 bucks again. Thanks. Yeah, thanks, El Paso Electric.
0: Anyways, congratulations. You got yourself hooked up with those tickets for Chris Brown and Usher. Lil Bird told me we might have more during the noontime and during 5 o'clock. So you definitely, definitely want to keep it locked.
5: Uh-oh. I know what that means.
0: Yeah.
1: Uh-oh.
0: So Romy just showed me a creepy picture right
1: that
0: now.
1: That is super creepy. And I showed picture. It on my chat, too. If you want to see it, come on in.
0: So, obviously, we're in spooky season already. It is officially on. Halloween, just a couple of weeks away. And the weather helping out here in El Paso.
1: Yep.
0: So, Romy, explain to us this picture that you showed.
5: Uh-oh.
1: So, this picture was sent in by one of our listeners. And I've actually been getting a lot of spooky stories. So let me backtrack real quick. So every week, I was thinking of doing this just once a week, but I've gotten so many good stories that I might be posting this one on our Facebook page today.
0: Okay.
1: So every week from now until Halloween, I will be selecting one, possibly two, depending how good they are, spooky stories that are submitted by our listeners. And this is a submission that I received. And I'm just going to read you what he sent me before I show you guys the picture on the live again, because I just showed it. So this person says, "Hi, Romy. Good morning. I took this picture in 2012. I was working for a demolition company and we were working at the CVS located by the Placita in Central.
0: Okay.
1: We were working on the basement, tearing down some walls. On one of those walls, there was a room that had not been open in years. So it was super dark in there. So me and my friends started to take pictures. And in one of those pictures, you can see a woman's face.
0: What?
1: The gentleman in charge of the project was an older man, so he told us that in the times of Pancho Villa, that place used to be a cantina, and supposedly a girl that used to work there was unalived by one of the customers. Mm-hmm. He told us that if we were to find coins or something of value, to let him know. Hopefully you read this. It is a good story to discuss." And he sent it along with the photo, and I'm about to show you guys
0: the photo. The picture is hella creepy, dude. What?
1: Yeah.
0: Because the girl image in it, and she's pretty.
1: Yeah.
5: What?
1: So here we go. I'm showing you guys the picture on my live. Yeah. If you want to come in at Romy Ayde, R-O-M-Y-A-Y-D-E.
0: Let me see it, Romy, real quick.
1: And it took me a minute to see it, but I'm not going to lie. When I finally spotted it, I was like, oh. And it gave me a really ugly feeling.
5: Oh, what the hell?
0: Hold on, let me get it.
1: Do you want me to lift it up?
0: Yeah, lift it up a little.
1: Hold on, let me try it. There you go.
5: Ooh, spooky.
0: So there's like an orb, and then you see the girl's face on the top.
1: Yeah.
0: See it up?
5: Yeah, I see it.
1: Creepy stuff.
5: Great, dude.
0: And you can see that where they were definitely doing demo. I'm showing it on my camera as well, too. Yeah.
5: Dude, that's crazy. And she's pretty. She has lipstick on. You can clearly see her face.
1: Yeah, you can see her face very clear. So if it's an old cantina, she is definitely dressed like a saloon girl for sure.
0: Well, I can't see it. Can you see what she's wearing?
1: I can't see what she's wearing.
0: But her hair looks like old fashioned.
1: I just see her face. Yeah, she has like a very, I would say like a porcelain look.
0: Look, yeah. I'm on TikTok at KAGE_915. You want to see this picture? It's creepy, dude.
1: Yeah, it's
5: Because the girl looks like she has a perfectly done makeup. Let me go around
6: her. Makeup?
0: Yeah.
6: What the hell?
1: Look. Like, Jenny's coming around.
6: Yeah, you see it?
0: Yeah. Look at her face.
1: And see, I wonder, like, there's all these, like, things. Orbs.
0: What are those, orbs or clocks? What is that? Clocks?
1: Oh, that a does fox? Look like a clock.
6: Oh.
0: So look at her face. She's pretty. That's creepy. It's a great pick.
1: That's creepy, huh?
0: It's a really, really good pick.
1: And it's like a... It's not... Obviously, it's not
5: you're
1: a
5: asking, what's her at?
6: What's her
0: the
6: at?
0: Ghost is at?
6: What's her IG?
0: At deceased, man. That's what it is. That is creepy. That's a really, really good picture, man. That's a really,
1: said,
0: really good picture.
1: I know that CVS has basements underneath, but yeah, that's
0: all
1: a
0: of
1: really
0: downtown is all tunnels.
1: Oh yeah.
0: You know, it's all tunnels. So
1: and you can tell because okay, so our I'll listener says that this is a room when they were demolishing this building to make room for the new development. Mm-hmm. This room was closed off.
0: Get her face right there.
6: Spooky.
0: Wow. No body, nothing, just a face. Damn. They're saying she's kind of hot. God, it's like perfectly, you can see perfectly a perfect face.
1: Yeah, and wait, you can see the clock. That clock there is very weird.
6: Wait a minute.
0: So I don't know if you guys have ever been, but I've been down there, downtown El Paso. I've walked around on the bottom of San Jacinto Plaza. One time we were invited by one of my real estate buddies because we were shopping for a venue. And this is when I was in talks to open up a bar.
6: Yeah.
0: And we'd gone down there, bro, and it's creepy. Mm-hmm. There's an area that's under International. And there, one of the guys that was showing us, he's like, there's a locked... It looks like a metal door.
6: And yeah.
0: We don't know what's behind there, but, you know, it leads to somewhere. It's crazy.
6: Tunnel.
1: Yeah, it does. So I'm analyzing this picture a little bit more. So right next to her face, there's another circle-looking thing that looks like a clock. So there's two.
0: They kind of look like orbs.
1: And someone's saying that they may be just like a gauge. And then someone else said, Sarah has a good point in my chat. She said, it might be the time of her passing.
0: Yeah.
1: Imagine that. Ooh. If we could find that out.
0: That's creepy because you can clearly see the image and you can clearly see it's a female and she's got her makeup perfectly done.
6: What? That's yes, weird.
1: And it's so,
0: like she went with her, whatever happened to her, she went with her lipstick.
1: She went with her lipstick done.
0: Yeah, that's sad.
1: And it was not the reflection of the person. It was a gentleman that took the photo. It was all men.
0: There's no body.
1: There's what? All men that were down there. They were like demolishing the building. So there's, it was
0: they're
1: all
0: doing
1: men.
0: Demo.
1: Yeah.
0: Wow.
1: Yeah, there's no body. It's just her head.
0: Oh, that's creepy.
1: And like, it's her head and then it's like that big white.
0: Like orb.
6: It's an orb?
1: It's a big long orb.
0: Yeah, it's a long. Yeah,
1: and then these look like they're just like exposed wires. These right here.
0: Yeah. That's creepy, man. I'll show the picture again. If you want to see it.
1: I'll post it on our Facebook in a little bit.
0: Yeah, we'll post it up. But if I'm on TikTok right now. I'll post it up I'm going to show it in like 2 seconds. Find me on TikTok at KAG_915. Romy, what's yours?
1: Mine's at Romy, RomyAyde. We're here.
0: Is it just like energy that was left there from the person that died? Or is it just like, it's creepy?
1: What's creepy is that they said that this room had not been open. It had been sealed off. It, from what I understood, there was a wall.
0: So what if it was a trapped soul?
1: Hiding that door to lead to that room.
0: That's crazy, man. That's a crazy, crazy one.
1: Mm-hmm.
0: You guys remember Studio 69? I know you saw it.
6: Downtown, yeah.
0: There was also on the very bottom where the offices were, the administrative office, there was a makeshift wall, and it was a tunnel.
6: Yep.
0: Just a dark tunnel, Romy, that would lead to...
6: Oh, yeah. They opened those doors one time, like, what the hell?
0: It was... You could just feel the draft, and it was like a big dark tunnel, like that we could, like... Someone like at least like 6 feet tall could have walked through.
1: Yeah.
0: Like all the way, but it was huge. Huh?
1: Yeah.
0: So God knows where
6: or that what's tunnel, in there.
0: Yeah, what's in there? But hell no. I never want to know. It was just dark, not lit, nothing. Yikes.
1: That's scary.
0: Time right now is 9:48. It's the Morning Mash.

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1: Good morning, guys. Time right now is 9:38. We're doing the Morning Mash quiz and up for grabs. We got a pair of tickets to go check out the R&B tour with Chris Brown and Usher. That's going down next Saturday over at the Sun Bowl. Quiz for today?
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1: Oh, well, now your back's gonna hurt because you just pulled landscaping duty. Anybody else's fingers hurt? I didn't think so. Wake up! Wake
2: it up! Wake it up! 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
3: There it is. It is 10:07. It is the Morning Mash. Johnny Cage, DJ Javi, Romy, and we are done for the week.
4: Yeah.
3: At least for the morning show.
5: Yeah.
3: Been a great week. Thank you guys for hanging out with us. Of course, you know, every weekday, Monday through Friday, from 7 in the morning to 10. Catch me and Javi later on during our mix shows. Catch me at noon for the noontime workout. Javi at 5 for the 5 o'clock bombucha. Any plans for this weekend, guys? What do we have?
4: We just have a baseball tournament. Football was canceled yesterday because album is...
3: flooded.
4: Album is a whole lake now.
3: Oh, wow. It's crazy.
4: Damn. So is Shaver Park. It's a whole lake.
3: Is album the one that gets tadpoles?
4: Yeah, that's the one.
3: That's the one.
4: Now they have ducks.
5: Ooh, lucky.
4: Now there's ducks. Like, where do these animals come from?
3: They have what?
4: Ducks.
3: What the duck?
4: Quack.
3: Holy duck.
5: Affleck.
3: You gotta be ducking kidding me, dude.
4: What the duck?
3: Wow. That is insane.
4: Yeah, they have ducks. I don't know where these animals, honestly, I don't know where they come from. Like, how would a duck
3: show up
4: to the pond?
3: Yeah, like yesterday, Ebony didn't believe me. She's like, babe, were you lying? I'm like,
5: what? With what?
3: With what? And she's like, when you said all those parrots used to fly at your grandma's house and they're in the Lower Valley. I'm like, no, there's parrots in the Lower Valley. There's a flock of parrots that used to fly past my grandma's house. A lot of them is like 20 or 30.
5: And then?
3: And they would land in some trees, like pecan trees of my neighbor, like way, because my neighbor had a big old, like, down the yard, down the road, he has a big old pecan tree.
4: Yeah.
3: And they would land there. And then some of our listeners that were on the camera, like, no, they're still flying there. There's still a lot of, what's it called?
4: Pericos.
3: Yeah, there's still a lot of parrots that fly there.
4: Speaking of, you know how we were talking about that? That just reminded me. So someone sent me a video of a gentleman. I don't know his name. Chris Grusko. Shout out to Chris Grusko on TikTok. He actually recorded the vultures that we've been talking about. And he has like a, I don't know if it's a telescope or like some sort of zoom lens.
1: My telescope.
4: But he closes up on those vultures. I'll share it to my TikTok stories in a little bit. And they look terrifying. Look at that.
3: See, I told you. I told you guys, look at that.
4: Look at their face.
3: You guys sit out full of it. I told you, it's like a...
4: It is so scary. And they're all perched right here, by Trey Wood and Trevino, George Teeter.
3: They're probably going to your house, Romy.
5: Yep.
4: Yeah, no, they're not.
3: They're probably looking for you.
4: No, they're not in my area.
5: Skinwalkers, bro.
4: Like,
3: dude, that's creepy.
4: They have big red faces.
3: It's a big... Yes, I told you. I thought I told you. I wasn't lying.
5: Shapeshifters, yep.
3: Mm-hmm. Told you guys.
4: That's scary.
3: So just a friendly reminder, guys, we are in no yawn season, so do not yawn until November 2nd, because you got a lot of perverted ghosts out there, and you know what they'll do?
5: What's that?
3: So,
5: what will they do, man?
3: You know.
4: What are they going to do?
3: Yeah, at least cover your mouth when you're yawning or something, right? So please.
4: So how am I supposed to cheer at the game this weekend?
3: Just cover your mouth like, oh.
5: Really?
4: Run! Hurry up!
3: So heads up.
5: Okay.
3: All right. You have any plans for the weekend?
5: Got an outdoor concert, but I have a feeling it's going to get canceled because it's supposed to rain.
3: Lady Annabelle and Lady A over at Speaking Rock Casino. That's a free concert as well for 21 and up if you're in the country. I hope the rain doesn't
5: It might rain, so I don't know.
3: You also got, I believe, Pauly D's in town tonight too, right?
4: Oh, really?
3: I think it's tonight, cool. Right?
5: Yeah.
3: Pauly D and... Yeah, then you got the Way Out West Country Fest. I'll be there tomorrow. Playing inside the Toss 'em Back Saloon. I'm playing from 5 to 8 inside. So I don't got to worry about no rain. I'll be nice and warm and cozy.
4: Nice and cozy.
3: So I'm going to be in the area where they're having like a chili contest. What else? Chili contest. There's a couple of teams in town for the cornhole.
5: Oh, really?
3: Yeah.
5: I didn't know that.
3: Are you good at cornhole?
5: No, not this year, bro.
3: No?
5: I didn't train for it.
3: You didn't train? Who's your partner? Oh, you guys had a split up. I forgot.
5: Yeah, he got locked up.
3: Yeah.
4: Damn. Wow.
3: Like that? Yeah, I don't think you're going to put him on blast like that. But
5: I mean,
3: yeah, it
5: happens, bro.
3: It's the truth, yeah.
5: He didn't pay his child support.
4: Oh, man.
5: Damn.
3: Caribou. And then Sunday, I'll be at Briar Patch. Yeah. So I got
5: busy weekend.
3: Watching
5: a
3: lot of football, though. A lot of you guys going out to the UTEP game, so be safe.
5: Yes.
3: If you're going to be tailgating, clean up your mess, please, right? Not everyone gets that memo. So predictions. Does UTEP win or not? I'm going to go yes.
5: What's the score?
3: I'm going to go 17 I'm going to go 17-14. I think UTEP pulls it off.
5: Against Oregon State.
4: I'm going to say yes.
3: 17-14. It's my prediction. We got faith in the Miners. Let's go, Miners. Mondo said it this morning. This is their one chance to show the city, hey, we're for real.
4: Yeah.
5: This is it.
3: They put up,
5: this
3: they is put it. Up, what, they put up 17 on Michigan, so.
4: Yeah, they can do it.
3: They can do it.
5: Yeah, I think they can.
3: You can do it.
4: Just
3: you can do it.
4: Don't get in your head, guys.
3: Yeah. All right, here's one. Cowboys and Ravens. Predictions.
5: Cowboys. I think it's going to be a close game.
3: Cowboys win, Cowboys lose.
4: Well, I'm wearing my sweater, so I think they're going to win. I'm not going to wash it so I can wear it on Sunday again.
5: Wait, is Dak cheating or no?
3: Dak's cheating.
5: So then...
3: Yeah, they're winning.
5: They're winning. They're winning.
3: Dak's cheating. All right.
4: Yeah, I say they win.
3: Okay.
5: Field goal. They win by a field goal. It's going to come down to the wire watch.
3: I got
5: to
3: light my vela, dude. Again. I throw away my...
4: No, because the last time you lit it, they lost.
3: Yeah, I threw away that good luck candle. It wasn't good luck.
5: All right. Okay.
3: I have a new one.
4: Oh, okay.
3: Is there, you know, it's funny, I wonder how many people have a ritual like that. Like they light a vela or they really do something.
5: Oh,
3: like,
5: yeah, before the game.
3: I'm kind of superstitious because I do sit in certain areas of the couch.
4: What?
3: Like I have a.
5: You have your spot.
3: Like a sectional, right? And I'm like, okay, this is
4: you
3: giving
4: sit
3: me
4: on the bumpy side.
3: I sit, this is, on the gut ganong song.
5: Oh, that one.
3: I sit on, no, I'm like, okay, not this side. And I move. I'm like, oh, they're getting better luck, so I'm going to stay here.
4: What? Really? Why do I believe that to be true?
3: I'm not lying.
5: Why do I feel like you have like special chonies too that you wear on that day?
3: I commando it, dude.
5: Oh, okay.
3: That's the rule.
5: I felt like. Yeah.
3: All right, guys. Have yourselves a great weekend. You guys be safe. Don't drink and drive. Don't end up on FitFam.
5: Nope.
3: Don't yawn. Mm-hmm. Right?
4: And don't drive into the rain. Turn around.
3: Yes. Turn around. Don't drown.
4: Turn around. Right now.
3: All right, guys.
5: All right. We
3: see
5: out.
3: See you back at noon. See you at 5. Bye, guys.
5: Bye, guys.
4: Bye.
5: Yeah.

Question. How many faking they streams? Getting they plays from machines. I can see behind the smoke and mirrors. Ain't really big as they seem. I never say anything. Everybody got their thing. Some make millions. Other make memes.

Not the Gleek's making a comeback. Ryan Murphy's opening a door that I didn't think he was going to be opening again. He's already finished the script for a Glee reboot. He's chatting with some of the members of the original cast. Apparently, they're into the idea. I've got the full story for you next. It's a Mix 92.7.

0: 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Hey, it's Joey C. Ryan Murphy saying he completed a script for a Glee reboot. He's already spoken with about 10 members of the original cast who he says are enthusiastic about coming back. There's no official cast or release date quite yet, but the conversations are soon to happen. Didn't see that one coming. It's Mix 92.7.
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I've got the story for you in the next three songs. 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

0: 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This is where the person you're talking to can appear in a life-size 3D hologram right in front of you through the new Meta VR glasses. I thought it was kind of scary. You're just like sitting at home and then your friend is standing in your living room talking to you, except they're like 500 miles away. Really incredible technology. Super cool. Just like out of a movie. I don't know. Will you be using this? And are there guardrails for like catfishing? I don't know. It's Mix 92.7.
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They had a huge falling out. I have a clip for you and I'll play it for you next. 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

0: was like serious tension, some jealousy, all kinds of emotions between Eslabón Armado and Beso Pluma. Eslabón opening up about how they got a happy ending.
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If you're the person that likes to take your FaceTime calls on speaker or watch TikTok videos in public, play music, you know who you are. Singapore would like a word. They're cracking down on something that drives everybody else insane. And the fine can be thousands of dollars. I'll tell you what's going on in Singapore next.

0: 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Singapore is now fining passengers on the bus for playing music or audio out loud instead of using headphones. 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And they're really enforcing that in Singapore. You're going to get a fine, baby. You know where they should implement this rule? At the Ross. Because you're at the Ross and they are on FaceTime, baby. Nobody wants to hear it. Okay, I'm Joey C. Johnny Cage in the Noontime Workout. All right, coming up next. I'll see you back out when it's Mix 92.7.
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2: 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I'm Johnny Cage, getting ready to give you the Friday edition of the Noontime Workout. Man, what a week. And the weekend officially here. Looks like the clouds are moving in. I know there's been flooding in some areas. What, Scenic Drive, there's a sinkhole. There's a street closing horizon. The Lower Valley was flooded. Man, where are all our taxpayer dollars going? Like my girl Romy put up on her post yesterday. I was like, where are our taxpayers going? Our money going, huh? What CEO is going to Vegas? What council member? I'm kidding. But yeah, be safe out there, guys, as you know, it's going to start raining again today and tomorrow. I hope not that bad, because there was a lot of outdoor concerts, including Lady Antebellum, Lady A, over at Speaking Rock Casino tomorrow. That's a free concert as well for 21 and up. And don't forget, that's $3 beer on that one. Damn. You also got Disney on Ice. That's indoor, though, at the Coliseum. And then you also got the Way Out West Country Fest, which I'm going to be at tomorrow. You can catch me 5 to 8 inside the Toss 'em Back Saloon. Also, you got Pauly D in town. Is that tonight, I think? I think it's tonight, right? Damn. So hopefully the rain doesn't put a damper on any of these events, man. So anyways, Noontime Workout about to pop off live and direct from the Speaking Rock Casino here at 2100 Traywood. Big shouts going out to also Western Tech, one of our core sponsors of the program. You can find them at westerntech.edu for any questions. Right now, it's the Noontime Workout. Turning on my live stream, I invite you guys to come on to my TikTok camera. The camera never shuts off. Say hello. Chat with all our regulars here. Big ups to all you guys already on TikTok right now. You can find me streaming live at KAGE_915. It's Friday. We're going to go hard. Here we go. It's a Noontime Workout.

0: the voices in my head go, I know I should sleep, but the voices in my head go,
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1: Tick, tick, tick. 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

0: work of Giorgio Moroder's classic The Chase, man. Damn. Haven't heard that in a hot minute. I was like, I found it outside. I was like looking through my library. I was like, you know what? I'm going to add this tomorrow. I'm going to play it during the noontime work. That's the beauty of it, man. That's the beauty of music. Sometimes you hear a song from back in the day, like, damn, do I remember that song? One of the early songs of electronic music. But anyways, noontime workout. We're House and Dance Music Live. Good afternoon. Got to take a quick little break, pay a few bills. Big ups to all you guys streaming live right now with me on TikTok at KAGE_915. Man, looks like the clouds are moving in. Drive safe, guys. Be right back with the second half of the mix.
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0: And OPP, Little Naughty by Nature. Other people's property, right? Yeah, yeah, there it is, man. New time workout done and over with. That was fun. Fridays, the weekend officially here. Go out there, have some fun. Be safe. Just don't end up on FitFam. Don't fall off a moving Mustang. Don't get caught in flooded waters. You know the routine. Just don't act a fool. Be good, man. Have some fun, but just be safe. A lot of stuff to do this weekend. Disney on Ice. Big shout out going out to all you taking your family out there. Have some fun. You know, spend some time with the kiddos, your loved ones. Big ups to you guys. Maybe going out to the UTEP game. Good luck to UTEP. They're playing tomorrow at home. Good luck. Go Miners. Also, you got Pauly D in town. You got Lady A, Lady Antebellum over at Speaking Rock Casino for free. You got the Way Out West Country Fest. I'll be there. Be sure to check me out 5 to 8 if you're going. Say hi. Then what else? Man, Sunday fun days everywhere. Football. All that good stuff. Just be safe. Please. I mean, I know we have an issue with drunk driving, but that's everyone's like responsibility. If you're out there having a drink, just be responsible. You know, be a responsible adult. Don't blame the bartender. Don't blame your friend for getting you wasted. Blame yourself. Don't get behind the wheel. Have some fun. Get an Uber. Download Rideshare, right? Because if not, the sheriffs will pick you up and give you a ride to jail. So, hey, and be safe out there. Please. Please. All right. I'm done and over with. Next week on the Noontown Workout, a little bird told me we'll have some Chris Brown and Usher tickets because that concert is next weekend. And then I believe we're also going to start blowing out some tickets for Metallica. Damn, son. Yeah. We are strapped. Always, always, always stay strapped. But yeah, all those tickets, all that good stuff, man. That is going to do it for me, guys. Thanks so much for hanging out. Everyone on TikTok, I appreciate you guys. Noontown Workout done and over with. Joey C is coming to the mix. We'll see you guys next week. Have a good one.
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0: Not the Gleeks making a comeback. Ryan Murphy's opening a door that I didn't think he was going to be opening again. He's already finished the script for a Glee reboot. He's chatting with some of the members of the original cast. Apparently, they're into the idea. I've got the full story for you next to Mix 92.7.
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0: 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Hey, it's Joey C. Ryan Murphy saying he completed a script for a Glee reboot. He's already spoken with about 10 members of the original cast who he says are enthusiastic about coming back. There's no official cast or release date quite yet, but the conversations are soon to happen. Didn't see that one coming. 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

0: it's your birthday today. 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

Meta showing off a new feature for its VR glasses, and I'm sorry, but I kind of thought it was horrifying. It lets you take like a video call, but the person can like appear in the room with you. I've got the story for you in the next three songs. 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

0: 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This is where the person you're talking to can appear in a life-size 3D hologram right in front of you through the new Meta VR glasses. I thought it was kind of scary. You're just like sitting at home and then your friend is standing in your living room talking to you, except they're like 500 miles away. Really incredible technology. Super cool. Just like out of a movie. I don't know. Will you be using this? And are there guardrails for like catfishing? I don't know. It's Mix 92.7. 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

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It sounds like there was some real tension there. They had a huge falling out. I have a clip for you and I'll play it for you next. 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

0: There's like serious tension, some jealousy, all kinds of emotions between Eslabón Armado and Peso Pluma. 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

If you're the person that likes to take your FaceTime calls on speaker or watch TikTok videos in public, play music, you know who you are. Singapore would like a word. They're cracking down on something that drives everybody else insane. And the fine can be thousands of dollars. I'll tell you what's going on in Singapore next.

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0: 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So depending on the offense, those fines can range from around $400 all the way up to $4,000, which means if you're blasting your playlist on public transportation, if you're scrolling on TikTok, if you're taking a FaceTime call, you could be fined. The government really taking it seriously because nobody wants to hear it. You know where they should implement this rule? At the Ross. Because you're at the Ross and they're FaceTiming, baby. Nobody wants to hear it. Put your headphones in. I'm Joey C. Joey C Radio on TikTok. 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

Hey guys, and happy Friday. We made it last weekend of September. Like, what? That's crazy. That means my birthday is in a couple weeks. October 7th. I actually just came up with my theme. I'm making everybody dress up in animal print and we're going to get wild. And party. And be little party animals. The thing is, I picked the theme before my outfit. So now I'm panic shopping. Fingers crossed.

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1: And today we're sharing the things that we thought were cool and we realized quickly they were just overrated and overhyped. Hit me up. Let me know yours. Beauty with an I, E, no Y, and the B on social.
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And right now we're talking about things that sound good and like glamorous until you actually do them and you realize they're extremely overrated. For example, the window seat on a long flight. Yeah, you get to see yourself take off and land, but then you got to ask the two people next to you to move every time you got to go to the bathroom. And I have to go to the bathroom, unfortunately, a lot on a plane. Oh, another one. I just got this text, hosting Thanksgiving. Every time I do it, like I love hosting, I almost lose my mind. It's so much happening at the same time. This has to come out. This has to go in. This has to stay warm. That's the thing. Like keeping everything at the right temperature. That's the tricky part. From now on, if I'm hosting, it's going to be potluck style. Like y'all got to bring something.

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1: And right now we're talking about things that sound great, but then you realize after you do them that they're just overrated. For example, getting the early flight so you can get there, you know, early and have the day. It sounds great until you have to get up and then get to the airport 2 hours earlier than that. You get no sleep the night before, or like a red eye. Oh my God, me and my sister, her boyfriend and my boyfriend, we almost killed each other day one of the vacation because of the red eye.
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And I was talking to my friend because she's like traveling for work. And we were talking about how it's kind of like overrated. People think, oh, you get to travel for work, but it's like long hours. You never get to do anything in the places you stay. You're like there, you're working for 2 days, you're coming right back. Hotels are usually not that great. Food is whatever. And at the end of the day, you got to work. It's not like you just get to go explore the cities that you're in and have fun. You maybe get like an hour or two to yourself, but that's it. That's why I'm always like, extend the trip if you can, and then actually give yourself like a day to enjoy it. But that got me thinking, like, what other things do people think are so cool, but they're overrated when you really experience it? Think about it and hit me up.

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1: 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We'll talk about it coming up.
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1: Hi. What? Look.

And this is a couple I did not know I needed to see together. I mean, we're just seeing them on screen as a couple, not in real life. But Dakota Johnson and Colin Farrell look so cute. We got a preview of the video they're going to be in for Taylor Swift's new song, Patient Zero, that just came out today. And the video premiere will actually happen this weekend at the VMAs. Speaking of the VMAs, there'll be a big tribute for Dolly Parton. While that is in the works, we are hearing a rumor about a feud, a family feud. Her sisters, though, have shut that down. The rumor was about Dolly's nephew being removed from his longtime job, overseeing like her property, all because of legal disputes, but that is not the case. They love Brian, and it's just sad for them to like have to deal with these rumors on top of her passing, you know? And football fans, we just got our first look at the trailer for Prime Video's Madden, and I didn't even realize this was Nicolas Cage. I'm like, what the heck? Nicolas Cage is playing in John Madden, along with Kristen Bale. He'll be in the movie as well. He's going to be the Raiders owner, Al Davis, and it looks so different. You have to check out this trailer. I cannot wait to watch it. It's going to follow Madden's journey from the sideline to the broadcasting booth and the video game, of course. You can see that trailer online and then catch the whole thing November 18th on Prime Video.

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3: I do my hair toss, check my nails. 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
1: And this new relationship trend is kind of aligning with your work week. It's called the weekend lover. And it's basically relationships or romances that only exist on the weekends. So Friday through Sunday, fun, passionate, attention filled. Come Monday though, non-existent. And these videos circulating online, it shows the couples going on dates, trips, sleepovers. And then Monday, they part ways. Communication drops off. Texts go unanswered. Plans disappear. And it's kind of like you're in a part-time relationship. I mean, I get it. Most of the time you get to go out and have fun as a weekend. And I guess for like low effort people, this is ideal, but couldn't be me. Okay. I like my good morning texts, check-ins during the day. I'm not a part-time lover. Mm-mm.
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a rough couple days. Nothing like bad, but just little things going wrong. And it's funny because I made a joke over the weekend. I went to the sound bath and something happened. I was like, uh-oh, it's going to be like that. What's that one movie? The Obsession kind of thing where like things start to go wrong. I'll talk about it coming up.